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0: Your life, your music, Mix 92.9, a little Chicago. So we've been following our royal couple. That's what I'll call travel. Taylor Swift and Travis Kelce. Let's just put their names together and figure out what the hybrid is already. They've been seen carrying around a dog as a part of their honeymoon. And of course, with the amount of money they have, even if you're not supposed to bring a pet somewhere, I mean, they just buy the restaurant and then you bring the pet in. But I thought it would be interesting because you probably have a story. Maybe a strange, a weird, or an interesting time where someone brought a pet somewhere that it shouldn't be. What happened to you?
1: I was at a store one time, and I was just shopping around, and suddenly a little tiny furry toes reached out and grabbed at me, and it was a ferret.
0: A ferret? What?
1: I was just standing apparently too close to someone. I had invaded their bubble, and their little ferret didn't like it, and he was gently scratching at me to tell me to back off, apparently. I'll never forget it. He was not supposed to be in there, but apparently this guy took him everywhere, and he was the friendliest little thing.
0: All right. We got a ferret on the list. You got a story to add to that? The strangest or most hilarious place you've seen someone take their pet, did they get busted for it? Did they get called out? If you've got a story, let's talk. 737-0929. Join us. It's Real Life on Mix.
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0: 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I'm so glad you're here, so I don't have to miss you. I'm Doug, and we are talking about pets. Maybe pets where they're not supposed to be, pets that seem out of place. A lot of photos there with Taylor Swift and Travis Kelce taking the dog everywhere. They're not allowed everywhere, but that's okay. We heard from someone that had a ferret out in a store. What's your crazy pet story?
1: Actually, in college, I had some dude who would show up. We'd be playing beer pong, and he would show up with a gecko on his shoulder, and he would crush us with a gecko on his shoulder. And I always remember, like he's just legendary, man. It was a legendary moment.
0: Now, did he have a name for the gecko, or he had a nickname for having a gecko?
1: I don't remember it, but he almost had a cigarette lit every time I saw him. So he just looked super cool through the smoke, and then he'd have the gecko sitting there. It would kind of run around on his shoulder a little bit.
0: That's a reality show today, man. That's awesome.
1: Yeah, no, man. And this was back like in the mid-2000s. So, yeah, dude, it was a different time.
0: That's awesome, man. What's your name?
1: This is Adam.
0: Awesome, Adam. Thanks for being a part of Real Life tonight.
1: Yeah, buddy. Have a good night.
0: Join the conversation. Here's the number, 737-0929. Crazy pet stories. Come join us.
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4: Nashville weather. For this evening, scattered showers and storms will be possible. We're not expecting a whole lot, and once the sun sets, it dissipates. We drop into the mid-70s overnight, and we'll start off dry for your Thursday, but there'll be an isolated shower or two through the afternoons. We warm into the low 90s and feel more like the mid to upper 90s, but more widespread showers and storms return on Friday and continue into Saturday. Keep the umbrella handy. I'm News 2 Chief Meteorologist Danielle Breezy for Mix 92.9.
5: Thank you so much, Danielle. It's 81 degrees right now in Music City with Lady A.

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0: 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Hey, Mix 92.9, let's hear it for the boy. Yeah, love it. Denise Williams, vibes from the Footloose soundtrack and more. I'm Doug, and it's game time. All this week, we're kind of doing Christmas in July because I've got two tickets to Little Big Town's Christmas show at the Ryman happening December 8th. But you can win it right now. Tonight's game, answer wrong and win. Come on, perfection is overrated. That's why I love this game. I'm going to give you three quick questions. You answer wrong, and you win tickets to see Little Big Town at the Ryman. Want to play the game and win? We'll take caller 5 to answer wrong and win. 737-0929. Call now. 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
1: Oh, wow. Cool.
0: Excellent. What's your name?
1: Starla.
0: Awesome, Starla. You doing okay today?
1: Yes. How are you?
0: I'm doing well. Well, the game is called Answer Wrong and Win because I'm a firm believer that perfection is overrated. So three questions, okay. Wrong answer, and the Christmas show is yours, okay?
1: Okay.
0: So what do you trim with nail clippers?
1: Wood.
0: How many socks are in a pair?
1: 7.
0: And what sport uses a puck?
1: Football.
0: That's wrong. You win!
1: Yay! That's awesome. That is pretty cool.
0: Congratulations. A pair of tickets to Little Big Town, the Christmas concert at the Ryman, December the 8th. Starla, you're going.
1: Yay! Thank you. Oh, I love him.

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It's Real Life with Doug on Mix 92.9.

0: Mix 92.9. You're beautiful. So glad you're here on Real Life. My name is Doug, and we are talking about pets in different places. So a lot of folks making comments about Taylor Swift and Travis Kelce bringing their dog with them on the honeymoon. So we've been talking about pets that are in different spots. We had someone call up and share they got nipped by a ferret in a store. There was a dude that went to college with someone that always had a gecko on his shoulder. You got a story about a strange or unusual place where you've seen an animal?
1: They have their pet in a restaurant. Yeah, I was door dashing, went in there, and there was literally, I think it was a poodle, sitting with their owner in the chair next to the owner, and the owner was giving them french fries.
0: So were people bothered by that?
1: I think there were a couple of older ladies that were complaining about the animal being unsanitary, but that was it. Everybody else just kind of went along with their... I didn't say nothing. I was just in there picking up a order, but...
0: All right, you got a story. So now we got dogs eating, we got ferrets, and we got geckos. Is there a strange or hilarious place you've seen someone take their pet? Did they get in trouble for it? If you

0: You've got a story, I'd love to hear it. 737-0929 to join the conversation. It's Real Life on Mix.
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20: This evening will feature a few showers and storms out there, and then they'll dissipate after the sunset, and temperatures will drop off into the mid-70s. We're going to rinse and repeat this forecast for your Thursday as we warm into the low 90s, feeling like the mid to upper 90s with a few showers and storms, but more widespread shower and storm activity arrives Friday and continues into Saturday. I'm News 2 Chief Meteorologist Danielle Breezy for Mix 92.9.
21: Thank you so much, Danielle. It is 79 degrees right now in Nashville with Imagine Dragons.

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0: 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Can I pass along a little wisdom that I wish someone had told me a couple of years ago? If you get a phone call from the Williamson County Sheriff saying that they're going to come arrest you because you missed jury duty, it's a scam. This happened to me a couple of years ago, and it's starting again. I guess it just keeps going. It's pretty legit the way that they do it because it fooled me. They left me a voicemail. I called back this number. It said it was Williamson County. Anyway, the alerts are back out again. Jury duty scam taking over Middle Tennessee. When I finally got a hold of the cops, they basically said, look, if we were trying to come get you, we wouldn't call you. We'd just come get you. You want more information about avoiding this scam? We've got it for you. Head up to local news. Find all the details at mix929.com. It's a scam!
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0: 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And if you leave, hopefully, you're not going anywhere. We're still rolling a night of your favorites on Real Life with this word of caution before you fire up the grill next time because of something super scary that happened in Minnesota. There was a teenager that ate some burgers off the grill. He didn't taste what was in the meat. He didn't feel what was in the meat. But a week later, the metal wire from the brush that was used to clean the grill punctured his intestine, and he had to have surgery. And then I was exploring more. This year alone, 15 million metal wire grill brushes have been recalled because the bristles can break off. This apparently is a thing. So do be careful. And if you use a metal grill, a metal brush to clean your grill, make sure you go over it then with maybe some aluminum foil or maybe a nylon grill brush or a wooden scraper. It's one of those things you may not even think about until one tiny piece of wire turns a backyard barbecue into a trip to the ER.
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10: Nashville weather. For this evening, scattered showers and storms will be possible. We're not expecting a whole lot, and once the sun sets, it dissipates. We drop into the mid-70s overnight, and we'll start off dry for your Thursday, but there'll be an isolated shower or two through the afternoon as we warm into the low 90s and feel more like the mid to upper 90s, but more widespread showers and storms return on Friday and continue into Saturday. Keep the umbrella handy. I'm News 2 Chief Meteorologist Danielle Breezy for Mix 92.9.
11: Thank you so much, Danielle. 78 degrees right now in Music City.

0: Your life, your music. Mix 92.9 with another opportunity for you to be the hero tomorrow afternoon. First off, let me say thank you to everyone that came out to the Kroger in Franklin with me earlier today. It's Water Week with the Nashville Rescue Mission. Hot weather, heat exhaustion, dehydration, that's a thing. And we're getting as much water as possible to the people that need it. And who knows that better than the Nashville Rescue Mission? So our final water day is tomorrow. Stop by and drop it off at the Kroger in Hermitage. Mix will be out there between 11 and 1. You want to find out more about Water Week? 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

0: 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Nashville weather.
1: This evening will feature a few showers and storms out there, and then they'll dissipate after the sunset, and temperatures will drop off into the mid-70s. We're going to rinse and repeat this forecast for your Thursday as we warm into the low 90s, feeling like the mid to upper 90s with a few showers and storms, but more widespread shower and storm activity arrives Friday and continues into Saturday. I'm News 2 Chief Meteorologist Danielle Breezy for Mix 92.9.

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0: 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I'm Doug, and if you're a fan of Kenny Chesney, his painted school bus is going to be on display downtown. A new pop-up experience is coming to the Walk of Fame Park, thanks to the Country Music Hall of Fame. 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Kind of cool. Next week, Wednesday through Sunday. 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
10: IFYL Intelligence for Your Life, John Tesh with you. And can we talk about the economy for just a moment? It turns out people feeling financially squeezed are now splurging on small treats and putting off larger purchases, and I'm going to prove it. According to Axios News, people are choosing to go to the movies or have a staycation rather than splurge on a week-long summer vacation. This is being called a vibe session. It's a term coined by economic commentator Kyla Scanlon. It's a portmanteau for vibe and recession, vibe session. And it describes the feeling of personal financial strain despite the economy staying steady. Another hallmark of this vibe session is food delivery services like DoorDash. Man, I overuse this thing. They have seen 27% year-over-year growth in orders because it's a little splurge that makes us feel better, even if they can't go out to a nice restaurant. That is so me.
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10: 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I'll tell you why next.

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1: 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Intelligence for your health here and now. And story time. We know story time can help sick kids feel better. We're going to prove it. Researchers say reading to hospitalized kids reduces pain and stress by fueling certain hormones in the brain. Specifically, reading to children in intensive care boosts their quality of life. The experts say storytelling triggers a phenomenon known as narrative transport. It's when you're so absorbed in a story that you create images in your mind and you're mentally carried away. And kids can experience sensations and thoughts that transport them momentarily to another world, another place, and away from the hospital room. How important is that? The study finds storytelling increases levels of oxytocin, the so-called love hormone. It also helps to reduce the stress hormone, cortisol.
2: Intelligence for your life.
1: Coming up, researchers have discovered that becoming engrossed in an emotion-packed show, like a love story, a drama, or a thriller, it boosts oxytocin, that bonding and feel-good hormone, and that feeling of happiness can last for days. I'll have the science for you next.

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13: For your Thursday, starting off in the low 70s, we should warm into the low 90s, if not upper 80s. It'll feel warmer than that, but some isolated storms will be possible through the afternoon and evening. More widespread showers and storms are likely on Friday and continuing into Saturday, and flooding is a risk. I'm News 2 Chief Meteorologist Danielle Breezy for Mix 92.9.
12: It's pop quiz time. See how you do. What carries more germs, the soles of your shoes or your dog's paws? It's something researchers were interested in, considering some businesses still have strict no dogs allowed policies. Some of the fear is that a dog will scare other customers, but another fear is that dogs will spread germs. So Holland's Utrecht University looked into this, and they found your dog's paws are probably much, much cleaner than your shoes. In order to test a dog's contamination risk, the scientists swabbed the paws of working service dogs, family pets, and the soles of their owner's shoes. And those samples were tested for illness-causing bacteria. The result, not a single paw was contaminated with dangerous bacteria, not one. But C. diff, the bacteria that causes diarrhea, it was found on most owners' shoes. Microbiologist Charles Gerba says, bottom line, don't freak out about germs from your dog's paws, but you may want to take your shoes off when you get home.
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1: My name is John Tesh, and here and now, we're going to plug you into some intelligence for your health. It turns out the GLP weight loss medication may have another positive side effect, fewer headaches. So listen, during a three-month study, nearly half of adults with obesity and chronic migraines who took a GLP-1 drug cut their instances of head pain in half, and one in four study participants cut their number of headaches by 75%. This comes from the Journal of Head and Face Pain. The experts say those medications can help lower intracranial pressure and reduce a brain chemical linked to migraine pain. So if you're already taking a weight loss medication, you may unintentionally be getting more pain-free days.
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14: Your Thursday starts off in the 70s, but in the afternoon, there could be a few isolated showers and storms as we warm into the low 90s and upper 80s. It will feel warmer than that. More of the same on Friday, except for we'll see more widespread rain and storms, so keep that umbrella handy. That trend continues into Saturday for the weekend. I'm News 2 Chief Meteorologist Danielle Breezy for Mix 92.9.
7: Here's some intelligence for your next dinner party or your time at the dog park. When a sleeping dog twitches and barks, are they really dreaming about chasing squirrels or frisbees? Animal behavior expert Dr. Stanley Corin from the University of British Columbia says dogs experience both slow-wave sleep and REM sleep, the deeper stages where dreams occur in humans. And research shows the twitches and vocalizations you see as they're sleeping are reactions to what's occurring in their dreams. Now, the twitching and running is most likely to happen in puppies and older dogs. Dr. Corin says this comes down to an area of the brain stem which contains two off switches that curtail movement during the sleep cycle. If one or both of these off switches aren't fully developed, like in a still-growing puppy, or have weakened with age, the dog's muscles won't be completely turned off. So if your dog twitches and yips while napping, chances are they're just dreaming about a squirrel, a frisbee, or the next playtime with you.
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1: 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That's the question. Turns out it's because it leads to, quote, relocation spending. According to the latest research from NYU that we found for you, when we hunt for relocated items, we're a whopping 57% more likely to make unplanned purchases. So this makes sense. Covering more ground in the store exposes us to more merchandise. We see things we may not typically see, and that tempts us to buy things we normally would not. So the experts say, you want to protect yourself? Shop with a list. Or use the supermarket's app, which tells you exactly which aisle has the items you're looking for.
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0: John Tesh with you, Intelligence for Your Life. Here's a gift. It is the end of belly fat. Here's an easy way to blast our belly fat, no matter how much or how little we have. It has nothing to do with diet or exercise. Yay. Simply take 2 micro breaks a day, 15 minutes each. You can use those 15 minutes to color, to knit, to read, or just sit and listen to music or meditate. When you take 2 breaks a day to de-stress, it can help you burn visceral fat. That's the kind that's packed between our organs and our abdomen. 33% faster this happens. Dr. Rob Marcus from Maastricht University in the Netherlands did the research. He says, when we're relaxed, we produce far less cortisol, the stress hormone, of course, and cortisol slows our metabolism and makes us store fat. So if you're looking to lose weight, blast the belly fat, on top of eating right and exercising, of course, try this. Take 2 15-minute micro breaks a day.
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4: For your Thursday, starting off in the low 70s, we should warm into the low 90s, if not upper 80s. It'll feel warmer than that, but some isolated storms will be possible through the afternoon and evening. More widespread showers and storms are likely on Friday and continuing into Saturday, and flooding is a risk. I'm News 2 Chief Meteorologist Danielle Breezy for Mix 92.9.
3: Welcome back to Intelligence for Your Life. John Tesh here asking you the question, when you greet people, do you say, how are you? It's an almost automatic question, right? How are you doing? We pretty much expect a one-word answer like good, fine, busy, okay. But if you ask a different question, you can improve your relationships. Here are the questions to ask, according to global leadership professor Dr. Jim Ludema. First, ask this. What are you looking forward to today? It's a good one to ask as you send kids off to school or before you and your spouse part for the day, because it forces them to answer with more than one word, and it's focused on positivity. So it can improve energy and enthusiasm. What are you looking forward to today? Here at the end of the day, ask this. What was the best part of your day? That can help loved ones appreciate their accomplishments and boost their happiness, especially children. Another question to ask instead of how are you? What's inspired you recently? It's a good one to ask friends or even a date. It taps into what people feel passionately about, and things that inspire us bring a sense of meaning and fulfillment to life, of course. What's inspired you recently? Here's one more question. Hey, what could make this day better for you? Dr. Ludema says, sure, your family could answer by saying pizza for dinner, but they also might offer small ideas that could improve family life.
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2: 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I am from Clarksville. As soon as I get in the car, it's already on from when I've left work the night before.
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1: 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Welcome to Intelligence for Your Health. And for women who are dealing with menopause, or if you have a friend going through this, experts say get a coloring book. This comes from the journal Art Therapy. In the study of menopausal women, those who used a coloring book for 20 to 30 minutes once a week, they saw reductions in anxiety and hot flashes. They also had improvements in psychological well-being and physical health. The experts say the benefits come from the meditative effects of coloring. And it worked even better than reading, just so you know.
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0: Welcome back to Intelligence for Your Life. You know, in most schools and universities, if you get at least 70% of the answers right on a test, you'll pass, right? That's the basic premise behind something known as the 70% rule. It was created by entrepreneur Taylor Pearson. It's designed to help you and I stop procrastinating and be more successful in life. Here's how it works. Pearson says, anytime you need to make an important decision, never wait until it's the right time or conditions are perfect. Instead, take action when you feel you have about 70% of the information you need or you're 70% confident. The reason. Pearson says, a common excuse people give for procrastinating and avoiding action is they're afraid of failing. But to succeed in life, Pearson says we must be willing to fail. Otherwise, we'll never learn from our mistakes. We might miss out on great opportunities. Decisions often need to be made quickly. If you wait until you're 90 or 100% sure, it's usually going to be too late. Bottom line, instead of focusing on being perfect, make more decisions based on Pearson's 70% rule. His research shows you'll procrastinate less and be more successful in life. And you know, I love this.
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17: Your Thursday starts off in the 70s, but in the afternoon, there could be a few isolated showers and storms as we warm into the low 90s and upper 80s. It will feel warmer than that. More of the same on Friday, except for we'll see more widespread rain and storms, so keep that umbrella handy. That trend continues into Saturday for the weekend. I'm News 2 Chief Meteorologist Danielle Breezy for Mix 92.9.
7: So in your relationship, does one of you talk a lot more than the other? That's me. According to linguistics professor Dr. Deborah Tannen, it's normal for one partner to talk a little bit more than the other. In fact, this is a big reason shy and more introverted people are attracted to chattier, more outgoing people, because they'll balance each other out. But Dr. Tannen says it's a problem when one partner consistently does all the talking, because for the talkers, They often feel exhausted or resentful if they're doing all the work to communicate. And the listeners often feel their partner doesn't care what they have to say, or they may feel like they can't get a word in edgewise. Plus, quieter people often need longer pauses in conversation to process their thoughts. If they don't get that pause, they may think their partner isn't interested in hearing what they have to say. But many times, talkative people will just steamroll over pauses and keep on going. Again, that's me. Or if their partner doesn't jump right in, they'll assume they have nothing to say. This is why Dr. Tannen recommends focusing on the pauses in your conversations. Quieter people should narrate their silence by saying something like, "Give me a minute to process what you've said." And if you're the talker in the relationship, especially, Dr. Tannen says, give your partner time to speak before you fill every quiet moment with more talking. Yes, I'm listening.
17: Let's go, girls.

0: All right, let's talk about some psychotherapy, Gib. If you want somebody to like your idea, whatever it is, don't talk to them about it while they're drinking grapefruit juice. I mean, who studies this stuff? It's unbelievable, yeah. Okay. Hey, Bob, check this out.
1: I love grapefruit juice, and like, I love ideas.
0: This is how the telephone was invented, but yeah. What's the game? Mr. Watson, I need you. Come quickly. Was that what it was?
1: What?
0: No, never mind. Yeah, look it up. In a recent study, people were given a bitter drink or sweet juice and were asked their opinion on a matter. The group that drank the bitter drink rated the idea the most harshly. So not just grapefruit juice, but bitter.
1: Anything bitter. Yeah. See, I like black coffee, and that's a little bit bitter. But I'll push on this and sort of say it makes sense to me. Because how many studies have we reported on where the physical condition that you're in determines your emotional reaction to things. So if you are calm and warm and cozy, then you are going to respond warmly and cozily to what people say. You're going to be more receptive to it. If you're feeling cold and uncomfortable, guess what? Your emotional reaction is going to be what we call cold and uncomfortable.
0: Right.
1: So this matches what we have reported on for years. It is just so weird. Like, not that grapefruit juice. That if you're going to go in Shark Tank, just make sure that none of the sharks have had grapefruit juice before you go on.
0: Quick question for you sharks before we get started.
1: Here's a little apple juice.
0: Are you sucking on a lemon right now?
1: Here's a little apple juice for you guys to cleanse the palate.

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1: John Tesh with you, and do you need some green therapy? This is what Stanford University is calling watching birds and other animals in nature, and that type of green therapy is now shown to improve people's memories. Listen to this. Psychotherapist Tony Coleman says our brains are hardwired to pay more attention when we're focused on the beauty around us, and that improves our focus and memory overall. Plus, watching birds and other creatures in nature has been shown to erase negative thoughts and replace them with positive ones. So open the blinds, step outside, get a dose of green therapy.

0: Here's a quick intelligent tip from our health and wellness files. I think you'll be able to use this. If you have a mosquito bite that's so itchy it's driving you nuts, go in your medicine cabinet and grab that Vicks VapoRub that's in there. According to dermatologist Dr. Neil Schultz, there's some solid science behind why Vicks can make a bite stop itching and reduce swelling. As far as itching, it contains three topical painkillers, menthol, camphor, and thymol. Dr. Schultz says they create a cooling sensation and stop the itching. As far as the swelling, Vicks VapoRub also contains nutmeg oil, which has anti-inflammatory properties. And finally, the cedar leaf oil in Vicks acts as a natural mosquito repellent. Hello, awesome Vicks VapoRub. If you got a bite or you're heading out camping, pack some Vicks VapoRub. Plus, am I right? You're going to smell awesome.
1: 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Intelligence for your life.

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0: begin this morning with some clouds and temperatures in the 70s. We're going to heat up today in the 80s and maybe get close to 90. It will be more humid today, but some scattered showers and a few thunderstorms to develop this afternoon. That rain chance increases a little bit more for Friday and Saturday. I'm News 2 meteorologist Marcus Bagwell on Mix 92.9.
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0: Port area, so a heads up there. You may see that off to the left shoulder, and we've got word of debris in the roadway as you head south on 65, south of Old Hickory Boulevard. I'm sorry, northbound, north on 65 as you approach Old Hickory Boulevard. That's been in the left lane. Do watch for a collision on 24 eastbound, passing MLK Junior Parkway, exit 11. That's off to the left on the way down from Clarksville. 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Time saver traffic and weather together. Let's get the forecast as we head on over to the News 2 Storm Center.
1: We begin this morning with some clouds and temperatures in the 70s. We're going to heat up today in the 80s and maybe get close to 90. It will be more humid today, but some scattered showers and a few thunderstorms to develop this afternoon. That rain chance increases a little bit more for Friday and Saturday. I'm News 2 meteorologist Marcus Bagwell on Mix 92.9.
2: Good morning, Marcus. Thank you. 6 o'clock. It's 73 degrees now. And thanks to Ascend Federal Credit Union for that update. 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
6: Big day at the court. Supreme Court ruling in favor of protecting women's sports, upholding state restrictions on transgender athletes in a 6-3 landmark decision.
5: In Tennessee, conservative Johnny Garrett led the fight to save girls' sports, spearheading legislation to ban biological men from competing against our daughters. Now, Garrett's running for Congress to stand with President Trump and keep on winning for Tennessee. Garrett will halt the radical left's woke agenda in Washington. No sex changes for minors. No liberal indoctrination in schools. No trans perverts in girls' locker rooms. That's why Tennessee's own Riley Gaines has endorsed Johnny Garrett, a proudly pro-Trump, pro-life Christian conservative who always put America first. Johnny Garrett for Congress.
7: I'm Johnny Garrett, candidate for Congress, and I approve this message.
5: Paid for by Johnny Garrett for Congress.
2: Hey, it's Hannah. This is what's trending. Well, the first permanent cafe at Centennial Park is opening later this summer. So exciting. You've been seeing them doing all the work on it. Croquet Cafe is turning the historic 1963 Croquet Clubhouse into a nonprofit restaurant. It's been under construction, and when it opens, the menu is going to feature picnic perfect choices like salads, coffees, paninis, wraps, soft serve treats, and more.
8: Yeah.
2: It's expected to be open by late August already. I know. I'm excited for
8: this.
2: Good. 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And the resurgence of the ALS Ice Bucket Challenge is going strong, especially here in Middle Tennessee, after Titans legend Chris Johnson announced his ALS diagnosis a couple weeks ago. So Nashville Mayor Freddie O'Connell took the challenge earlier this week. He was nominated by rapper Young Buck, who's from here.
8: All right.
2: And he's now challenged the president of the Nashville Predators, as well as the entire Vanderbilt women's basketball team to take the challenge. The Ice Bucket Challenge, of course, meant to raise money and awareness. And you can see Mayor O'Connell's video and learn more at Mix929.com. And everybody seems to be getting in on the protein trend right now, including this popular soup brand. Campbell's is releasing a line of protein soups, which contain 20 grams of protein per serving. They're going to come in Italian wedding soup, lemon pepper chicken soup, Southwest black bean, and Mediterranean lentil. And for comparison, the regular Italian wedding soup has 7 grams less protein than the new version. So they're going to be available on shelves soon, if they're not out already. That's what's trending on Mix 92.9.
8: And that's fine.
2: It's soup season. Don't say a word.
8: It's fine. But I'm not going to eat them without SpongeBob noodles.
2: Oh,
8: so figure that out.
2: They got to go back and rework it.
8: Yeah,
2: okay.
8: I'm in.

0: So what's your plan for later this afternoon? You have Water Week, final day to collect bottled water at Kroger in Hermitage on Old Hickory Boulevard. What's your plan? It feels like outside right now when you take a shower with the door closed, except you never get in the shower.
1: Yeah.
0: That's what it feels like outside right now, and it's 6 in the morning.
1: Believe me, I know it.
0: What's your sweat plan?
1: I don't know. I was thinking about that all morning because right now the outfit I have on is not conducive to standing outside for a couple of hours
0: at all. That's not going to work.
1: Yeah, so I'm not sure. Maybe I'll bring an inflatable pool to the Kroger out there in Hermitage later today.
0: Have you considered shaving your head?
1: No.
0: You might have to.
1: Honestly, with how much fake hair I got glued to this head right now, you might be onto something.
0: You might have to take off your wig. I'm just saying. There's Hannah. I'm Sean Cash.
1: My wig or my week?
0: Good morning. Yes, Water Week, day number 4. The last day to collect bottled water for the National Rescue Mission. Hannah will be out at Hermitage from 11 to 1. That Kroger there off of Old Hickory Boulevard. It's going to be toasty, but this is a perfect day, actually, for Water Week donations. Because think about how thirsty and how sweaty that you're going to be in everyday life. There are people in this community that have no access to bottled
1: water. Imagine now not being able to escape that humidity and escape that heat and find some relief with at least a cold glass of water or just water in general. Room temperature is fine. So, yeah, we're going to be out there. It's going to be a lot of fun. 11 to 1. The Kroger over there on Old Hickory Boulevard. It's over, by the juicy seafood and the pet supplies and all of that.
0: Is right there.
1: Yeah. Oh my gosh. Maybe we can all go to Crumble afterwards. That'll be fun,
0: get some cookies. Yeah. Nothing sounds better on a hot summer day than 7,000 calories sitting in your gut.
1: Right. From one cookie.
0: Exactly.
1: No, this is going to be fun, though. Please come and see me a little later today, and you can go in and get the water bottles to supply for our drive, or you could just drop off a monetary donation.
0: Yeah.
1: I'll run into the store, and I'll get water for you.
0: Yeah, she was looking for that sweet, sweet AC, too, by the way.
1: Believe me, I'll run in and get the water for you.
0: Don't let her fool you. Bob August here, looking at traffic this morning. Hey, Bob.
2: Hey there, we've got a couple of things to watch for this morning. If you're driving north on 65 north of Briley Parkway, we've had debris in the roadway actually in the HOV lane, so you want to stay to your right there as you head up toward Old Hickory Boulevard in Madison. And do watch for an accident maybe lingering on 24 east past MLK Junior Parkway exit 11 coming down from Clarksville. That's been on the left shoulder. Bit of volume driving in from the east on 40 westbound through Spence Lane and Hermitage Avenue as you head downtown. Time saver traffic and weather together on the quarter hour. How about that? Heat and humidity. Let's find the details out from meteorologist Marcus Bagwell at the News 2 Storm Center.
3: Thanks, Bob. This morning, some clouds with us, but also some sunshine as we begin in the 70s. We will see the temperatures rise in the upper 80s and near 90, but similar to yesterday, building clouds and a few afternoon isolated showers or thunderstorms. I'm News 2 meteorologist Marcus Bagwell on Mix 92.9.
0: Thank you, Marcus. 74 out there now, 6:15 this morning, waking up at the Mix Morning Show. You probably thought award season was over, didn't you? Oh, no. Tons of trophies handed out last night. Tell you all about it right before 6:30. Hang on.
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0: 92.9. Good morning. It's the Mix Morning Show here on Nashville's Variety Station with Sean and Hannah right before 6:30. Award season, way too long. But did you know that it lasted until July? Were you aware there was an award show last night?
1: No.
0: We don't need any more award shows, right?
1: What is it? Critics' Choice? No.
0: No. Yeah, keep guessing.
1: Well, the Emmys are ready. They just did their nominations. That's not until September. I know that.
0: The ESPYs were last night.
1: Oh, is that the sports one?
0: Yes.
1: Okay.
0: Look, we don't need any more award shows. I'm with you there. But if they're going to be hosted by Marcelo Hernandez from Saturday Night Live.
1: He's so funny.
0: I'll sign up for any single one. He was so good last night. He was so funny last night. I can't play you hardly anything.
1: Yeah.
0: I can't play you hardly anything from the show. But there was a lot of awards getting out. You know, Jalen Brunson from the Knicks. He won Athlete of the Year. And Nelly Korda won Best Female Athlete.
1: Oh, cool.
0: Yeah, there was a bunch of cool stuff like that. There was also some of these great bits that Marcelo did with people in the crowd. One happened to be Will Ferrell, also in attendance last night.
1: Them together is dangerous.
0: Now, Marcelo speaks a lot of Spanish in his comedy and just in everyday life. And Will Ferrell took it upon himself to help translate for some of the audience that didn't quite understand what Marcelo was saying.
2: Estos atletas todos son una inspiración para todos nosotros.
3: You can't say that. These are good people. These are good people. I will not translate that. How dare you?
0: Please go look up the rest of that bit
1: That's so funny.
0: Two of them. It is so funny. And I'm in. I want Marcelo to host every award show that we got.
1: He's so funny. I saw him actually opening for a different comedian years ago here at the Ryman. And he was hilarious.
0: Fantastic stuff. Bob Ogg is here. The look at traffic this morning. How dare you, Bob?
4: Hello, Morgan. We've got some debris in the roadway on 65 northbound heading past Briley Parkway. Watch for that in the left lane. Want to stay over to your right there. If you're coming from the east side, going to see some volume on 40 westbound, driving west of the airport through Spence Lane. And we do have a crash being picked up on Lebanon Road eastbound past Briley Parkway. Looks as though there is still some activity going on there. You got 24 westbound, a little bit busy up toward the 40 merge. Traffic on 65 south through Trinity Lane. 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Time saver traffic and weather together on the quarter hour. Let's get the forecast. What have we got this morning? Meteorologist Marcus Bagwell at the News 2 Storm Center.
5: We begin this morning with some clouds and temperatures in the 70s. We're going to heat up today in the 80s and maybe get close to 90. It will be more humid today, but some scattered showers and a few thunderstorms to develop this afternoon. That rain chance increases a little bit more for Friday and Saturday. I'm News 2 meteorologist Marcus Bagwell on Mix 92.9.
1: Hey, Marcus. Thank you. 6:30. It's 74 degrees now. And closing ceremonies for the FIFA World Cup just got even bigger. Plus, this popular interstate going to see some roadblocks later tonight. I'll tell you all about it just over a minute from now on Mix 92.9.
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1: Hey, it's Hannah. This is what's trending. Well, just a reminder that there's going to be rolling roadblocks tonight on I-65 in South Nashville as TDOT crews finally install that huge road sign that came down in January.
12: Oh, that's right.
1: Yeah, remember back in the ice storm, that semi-truck jackknifed, ended up hitting the side of the sign, causing it to fall down, and now it's just been living on the side of I-65. Wow. So tonight from 8 p.m. till 5 a.m. tomorrow morning, you can just expect some roadblocks from Harding Place to the I-40 split as they get that on. So that's also going to close all of those on-ramps as well. So just plan accordingly. Details for that, mix929.com.
0: Now you'll finally know which way you're going.
1: Right. And this is pretty incredible. Two Metro Nashville music educators have been invited to join the Recording Academy. Oh. Franklin Willis, the Director of Visual and Performing Arts, and Dee Hammonds, the Dean of Fine Arts at Warner Elementary Arts Magnet School, are two of about 4,000 music professionals nationwide who were invited to join the Academy, which is behind the Grammy Awards, of course. 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And the FIFA World Cup closing ceremony just got even bigger. Post Malone is now going to join as a headliner for the ceremony on Sunday. So he's going to perform before the match begins around 1:30. And the halftime show also going to be big, too. We told you about that the other day. BTS, Justin Bieber, Madonna, and Shakira performing during that. That's what's trending on Mix 92.9.

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1: Plenty of summer left to go get out and take a little vacation with the family. Have you transitioned back to hotels? Everybody's like an Airbnb, VRBO, vacation rental, condo type of person.
2: I feel like it just depends on where you're going. Like, I'll stay in a hotel if I need to, but I typically try to do, yeah, like a Vrbo or an Airbnb.
1: Even after you saw something like this in your rental, I love this video that you sent me. And it doesn't make sense to play all of it now. It's just too much going on in the video. But I'm going to kind of try to explain it best I can with
2: your help. It's so great.
1: This family has been vacationing at this beach for a very long time.
2: Yeah, it's where they've gone on family vacations for years. And basically, it's a family of like five. It's two girls and a boy. They're all in probably their late teens to early 20s, I would say, the kids nowadays.
1: So, you know, in these beach condos, you have decor, right? And you have a big picture of that beach that your condo is sitting on. How cool is that? It's in the foyer. It looks really nice.
2: Yeah, it's showing you exactly where you are. So this family walks in. And the girls are just looking at the picture and they said, hang on a second, that's us in the waves. And they were able to pick out them,
1: their dad,
2: their brother, all playing in the waves on this beach years prior.
1: Yeah, like when they were kids.
2: Uh-huh.
1: Like, you have these spots. You have these spots that you take your family year after year after year. And you have these condos that you stay in year after year after year. Something about this, though, is so bizarre and creepy. Even though it's not, like, malicious in any way.
2: No, it's just the weirdest coincidence. I think they put another video out where they showed, like, the chances. They, like, Googled what the chance of that was. And it was, like, one in a couple billion that this would happen because it is clear as day them in the water. So, like, what are the chances that they were in the water when somebody was out there taking photos, and then that person decided to then commercialize those photos and print them on canvases. Then the people who owned this home decided to buy that specific canvas.
1: And then, no, there's a lot of and
2: then. It's just wild.
1: It had me thinking. If you saw something like this and it creeped you out and it freaked you out, you're done with rentals, right? Like, we would go back to hotels, I think, at that point. What did you see, find here in your Airbnb, VRBO, where you're like, you know what? I'm calling Hilton today, actually.
2: We're
1: leaving. Let us know here this morning. Bob August with a look at traffic now. Hey, Bob, what's going on?
3: I saw you, Sean, poking out from a doorway with an impish smile on your face, waving, photobombing me at my... How did you get in there, man? That's what I want to know.
2: Interesting.
3: We've got some traffic on 65 southbound heading down through Trinity Lane if you're driving in from the north side, and a little bit of traffic on the east side on 40 west of the airport. Here's something. This minivan has been there since overnight on 40 eastbound off to the left shoulder as you head east of Briley Parkway through Donaldson Pike. So be careful there. Just stay over to your left. And we've had a wreck on Lebanon Road east of Briley Parkway. Crews may still be on the scene there. Time saver traffic weather together here on the quarter hour. Let's get the forecast from meteorologist Marcus Bagwell at the News 2 Storm Center.
4: We begin this morning with some clouds and temperatures in the 70s. We're going to heat up today in the 80s and maybe get close to 90. It will be more humid today, but some scattered showers and a few thunderstorms to develop this afternoon. That rain chance increases a little bit more for Friday and Saturday. I'm News 2 meteorologist Marcus Bagwell on Mix 92.9.
1: This family has been renting this vacation home for years and years and years. They've found a picture of themselves.
2: Well, not renting the same vacation home, just been vacationing in the same area. Yeah,
1: that's what I meant. You gotta read between the lines with this show. So what have you seen in an Airbnb that's made you go, okay, we're done with rentals?
2: Yeah,
1: back to the hotel. Wait till you hear from Cassandra. It's actually more of what they didn't have at the Airbnb. She just gave us a call this morning. We'll chat with her next, right before 7.
0: Every day, we play the best variety of music in Nashville with songs like this. And this. And this. The best mix of music is always right here. 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

0: that the Mix Morning Show is trucking along and I am dragging myself out of bed. But I know that since they're doing it, I can do it too.
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0: You have those spots that you take your family every year. You have that annual vacation spot. You stay in the same condo. You go to the same beach, whatever it is, these rentals. You find a good one, you can't let it go.
1: Yeah.
0: Unless you find something like this in there.
1: Yeah, and then maybe you don't stay there again.
0: Yes, Hannah, I'm Sean Cash. Good morning. Told you earlier this morning that a family found a photo of themselves.
1: It wasn't just a portrait. No, it sounds crazier when you say it that way. Like, it wasn't just a portrait. It was a photo from the beach that they were staying at.
0: From years ago.
1: And they just happened to be playing in the water in that photo, which is bizarre.
0: I'm sorry. It's still weird. It would make me check out immediately. So, asking this morning, what did you find, see, smell in your Airbnb that made you say, all right. We still got Marriott points. Let's see. Cassandra is with us here this morning in Murfreesboro. Hi, Cassandra. What did you find in your Airbnb?
2: So I came to stay at an Airbnb for the week. And this is kind of more of a what I didn't find than what I did find.
0: Okay.
2: It's kind of a combo thing. So I get to the Airbnb and there's no toilet paper.
1: No!
2: And then I started kind of poking around to see if I could find some. And I found a grocery list, you know, dishwasher soap, laundry detergent, and in big letters at the bottom, don't forget the toilet paper.
0: Well, you know, these hand towels look soft.
1: Why do I feel like the person in charge of the grocery shopping was a man?
0: That's because it was.
1: Definitely.
0: Women don't forget an essential item.
1: Especially if it was on the list at the bottom in bold letters.
0: Yeah. Now back to these hand towels, by the way. They look great.
1: How are the hand towels, though?
0: Let's try those out. Yeah, that never happens at a hotel.
1: No.
0: You just pick the phone up and the little lady downstairs will bring you up a fresh roll.
1: Mm-hmm.
0: Come on. That's awesome.
1: But it doesn't typically happen at Airbnbs either. That was just a fluke.
0: Tell that to Cassandra. Bob August is here in the look at traffic this morning. Hey, Bob.
3: Hey there. Good morning, Sean and Hannah. Morning, everybody. As you head eastbound on 40, we've got a crash reported as you head past the 65 southbound split toward 2nd and 4th Avenue. So be careful there. We've got some volume coming from the east on 40 west of the airport and a lingering van. It's a minivan that's been there since last night. Off to the left shoulder on 40 east approaching Donaldson Pike. Left shoulder. So you want to stay to your right there. And if you're driving in from the north, got some traffic on 65 south through 24 in Trinity Lane. A little bit busy on Ellington Parkway southbound now. If you're driving down past Cleveland Street, tired of pests, freedom from pests starts here for a limited time. 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Time saver traffic and weather together. Let's see what's going on this morning. Meteorologist Marcus Bagwell is at the News 2 Storm Center.
4: Thanks, Bob. This morning, some clouds with us, but also some sunshine as we begin in the 70s. We will see the temperatures rise in the upper 80s and near 90, but similar to yesterday, building clouds and a few afternoon isolated showers or thunderstorms. I'm News 2 meteorologist Marcus Bagwell on Mix 92.9.
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3: 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I'm curious of, who's going to go and how many people will do the overnight.
4: Right, and how do you tell if it's boring or if people are just tired?
3: Yeah, you know? Or like, and can you stay? Like, what if you fall asleep? 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I have questions. And a free back-to-school healthcare event is happening next weekend. This is going to provide free physicals and vaccinations for families here in Middle Tennessee. So Neighborhood Health is going to hold the event at their clinic on Gallatin Pike in Englewood on July 25th. From 9 till 4. You can get all the details on that, mix929.com. And the home from one of your favorite TV shows is officially on the market. A home that once was Lorelai and Rory's home on Gilmore Girls is for sale, but it's going to cost you a couple million bucks. So the home is in the Canadian town of Unionville, just steps away from their historic Main Street, which was the original Stars Hollow for the pilot episode of the show. And that's what this house was for, too. I think it was just the pilot. Yeah. So it's going to cost you just under $3 million if you want to owe it. Also, you have to move internationally. Internationally being only like right up north.
4: Yeah,
3: that's what's trending on Mix 92.9. I mean, it's still a different state, a different country.
4: Do you hear that? It's millions of millennial women trying to count their pennies.
3: Right.
4: How do I make this work?

0: favorite game on the radio nearly about, just about here, just a few minutes from now. It's Sean and Hannah, good morning, your hosts of the $1,000 Minute. 10 questions, 60 seconds. 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It's been a good week, a solid week for the $1,000 Minute. Being just seconds away from Ashley in Nashville winning the $1,000.
1: Yeah.
0: Got 9 questions right. Yesterday, Holly in Las Casas, she did great. Got more than half the questions right this morning. Mix929.com, or yesterday morning, I should say. Mix929.com is where you get signed up to play like Kenzie did, or Kinsey did. I'm going to screw this name up a bunch.
1: Kinsey.
0: It's why is that so hard name. For me to say? Struggling. Hi, Kinsey. Good morning. She's in Pegram. Would you like to play $1,000 Minute with us?
2: Absolutely.
1: Yay!
0: She absolutely would. Okay, is it it's Kinsey?
1: Yeah, like McKinsey, but yeah. Just Kinsey.
0: Okay. We didn't like the muh. That's it.
1: We had to drop it.
0: We had to get rid of that.
1: What's going on in Pegram today, girl?
2: A lot of nothing right now.
0: Yeah, that tracks. Yeah. I think that sounds right. Okay. But now you have something to do. Now you've got a few minutes here to get your senses all together.
1: Yep.
0: For the $1,000 Minute. Got to get a winner this week. Got to get a winner
1: this week. Maybe it'll be Kinsey today.
0: I'm going to proclaim yes. I'm going to proclaim the winner is Kinsey, and it will be today.
1: I have a good feeling.
0: We will cheat.
1: I always have a good feeling. We're not going to cheat. No, we're not cheaters.
0: I can't commit to that. By tomorrow,
1: it's a good thing I'm the one asking the questions.
0: Not responsible for any of that behavior. Bob's here with a look at traffic this morning. Hi, Bob.
3: Hey, Sean and Hannah. We've got 24 eastbound, busy as you head down through East Nashville now, making your way toward Ellington Spring. Looks as though we've got a stalled vehicle in the left lane, so you want to stay over to your right as you drive through there. Also, some traffic on 65 south through 24 in Trinity. Busy on 40 westbound, west of Briley Parkway in the airport area through Spence Lane and Hermitage Avenue. And do watch for a collision on Briley Parkway southbound if you're heading past the 24 interchange down toward Thompson Lane. Looks as though we've got a wreck there. Got a collision on 40 east around 2nd and 4th Avenue as you leave the South Loop. It's going to be at the bottom of the ramp. Time saver traffic and weather together on the quarter hour. Let's get that Thursday forecast as we head over to Marcus Bagwell at the News 2 Storm Center.
4: We begin this morning with some clouds and temperatures in the 70s. We're going to heat up today in the 80s and maybe get close to 90. It will be more humid today, but some scattered showers and a few thunderstorms to develop this afternoon. That rain chance increases a little bit more for Friday and Saturday. I'm News 2 meteorologist Marcus Bagwell on Mix 92.9.
0: Thanks to Tire World for the traffic and weather update. 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There have been record-setting temperatures to start summer here in Middle Tennessee. 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
1: Hello.
2: There's Kinsey and Pegram this morning.
1: Kinsey.
2: Good morning, Kinsey. Her turn to go up against the $1,000 minute clock. Now, it's been a little while since you've signed up for the $1,000 minute, Kinsey. Do you still remember how to play?
1: I hope so.
2: Yeah, us too. Your checking account is like, also me. I hope you do too.
3: $1,000 is going to be great. How would you spend it if you won today?
1: Probably towards bills and maybe a vacation.
3: Oh, yeah.
2: A couple of years ago when you got signed up here, or whenever that was, I think it was a while ago, you said that you wanted to go to Chattanooga for a little weekend getaway.
3: Ooh.
2: Is that still on the plan?
1: Oh, absolutely.
3: Yeah, that would be a lot of fun.
2: Okay, well, let's make that happen and get you to go see that choo-choo train they're always talking about in Chattanooga. I always pass the sign. Never see the train.
3: Never seen the choo-choo.
2: Never seen it. Let's play $1,000 Minute this morning. Kinsey, you're going to have 60 seconds to answer 10 questions correctly. If you don't know an answer, you can say pass, and we'll come back to it if there's time at the end. Answer a question incorrectly, you'll have another chance to answer that if there's time at the end as well. Get all 10 questions correct in 60 seconds. You're going to take home $1,000.
1: Sounds great.
2: Okay, Kinsey, sorry about that. Here we go. Hannah is going to ask your $1,000 Minute questions here this morning. Your $1,000 Minute clock starts right now.
3: Toucan Sam is the mascot for what cereal?
1: Frosted Flakes.
3: Tomorrow and Hard Knock Life are songs from what musical?
1: Annie.
3: A standard Sudoku puzzle uses numbers 1 through what?
1: 9.
3: What is the only fruit that has seeds on the outside?
1: Strawberry.
3: The movie Roofman takes place in what store?
1: Pass.
3: Paleontology is the study of what?
1: Bones.
3: The
1: Dinosaur
3: ESPYs
1: bones.
3: Is an award show for what?
1: Pass.
3: How many feet are in a yard?
1: Pass.
3: This soup brand is launching 4 protein soups.
1: Campbell.
3: Control V is the shortcut for what in a computer?
1: Bad.
3: Toucan Sam is the mascot for what cereal?
1: Fruit Loops.
3: The movie Roofman takes place in what store?
1: Walmart.
3: Paleontology is the study of what?
1: Dinosaur bones.
3: The ESPYs.
2: I'm giving her that one. She got it. Nice job, Kinsey.
3: Wow.
2: Nice job.
3: 6 for 10 here today.
2: Yeah, really well done. Toys R Us. That's the story we're looking for.
3: Yeah. That was our 422 yesterday. We knew that might be tricky.
2: The ESPYs, it's an award show for sports athletes. We would have took either one. 3 feet in a yard, and Control V is the shortcut for pace.
3: Yeah, that's all
2: and
3: you missed here today.
2: Nice job.
3: Not too bad, Kinsey, and it's not $1,000, but we got something fun for you.
2: Yeah, it's a pair of tickets to Disney's Worlds Collide concert tour, bringing together the worlds of Descendants, Zombies, and Camp Rock at Bridgestone Arena.
3: Yeah.
2: Congratulations, Kinsey.
1: Oh, cool.
3: Yeah, that'll be fun.
2: All right, well, tell everybody in Pegram we said hey, and hopefully you get to Chattanooga for a nice little weekend trip.
1: Thank y'all so much.
2: I shouldn't have proclaimed. Earlier, I proclaimed that Kinsey would be our winner this week.
3: Yeah, well, you know what? She was on the track to it. She only missed a couple.
2: No, I know. She did great. It's a really well played $1,000 minute there. Passed when she needed to pass. Came back and got some answers. I shouldn't have proclaimed. It's my fault.
3: It is. It was too early.
2: How about this? I won't proclaim tomorrow when you are our next $1,000 minute winner. Mix929.com. Maybe it's Annette who's going to win in Murfreesboro who got signed up this morning on the website. Go do that. One last chance this week to get that winner tomorrow morning at 7:25. I proclaim traffic with Bob August next. Hi, Bob.
4: Hi there. We've got some traffic if you're driving westbound on 40, heading past Donaldson Pike. Watch for a stalled vehicle. That's been on the left shoulder there. And we've got 40 westbound, busy west of the airport and on in toward Hermitage Avenue, toward the South Loop. And you've got traffic on 24 eastbound, heading east of Jefferson Street, down toward Ellington Spring. We had a wreck there, a stalled vehicle, actually, and that apparently got moved to the shoulder. But you still have some volume off the 65 split, heading down 24 through East Nashville. Busy on 65 south through 24 in Trinity Lane. A wreck reported by the airport if you're on Briley Parkway southbound, heading past 24 toward Thompson Lane. Time saver traffic and weather together on the quarter hour. See what's going on this morning and beyond from meteorologist Marcus Bagwell at the News 2 Storm Center.
5: Thanks, Bob. This morning, some clouds with us, but also some sunshine as we begin in the 70s. We will see the temperatures rise in the upper 80s and near 90, but similar to yesterday, building clouds and a few afternoon isolated showers or thunderstorms. I'm News 2 meteorologist Marcus Bagwell on Mix 92.9.
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0: with the Mixed Morning Show. It's Sean and Hannah. Good morning. Thanks for doing so here. 7:41 on a Thursday morning. This is just coming across our desk right now. Did you get this bulletin here? This is giving a brand new meaning to giving traffic the boot. You know what? We need our traffic music for this. We just got to go right into this here. This is a traffic. This is a traffic incident that you may have come across this on 65. It's a giant boot on wheels.
1: Oh, is it the LL Bean boot?
0: It is the LL Bean bootmobile.
1: Yes!
0: Did you know there was such a thing?
1: I did, and you want to know why? Because earlier in the spring, they actually were offering the bootmobile to stop by people's weddings. And I was like, this is incredible.
0: Okay, on a serious note, Sky 5, our friends over at News Channel 5, caught the LL Bean bootmobile on 65 headed southbound this morning. And people were writing into the station being like, what is this and what is happening? This is literally giving traffic the boot here. You know what's fun about this? I'm going to be at LL Bean on Saturday.
1: Oh, yeah.
0: From 9 to 11.
1: Maybe you'll let you drive the boot.
0: I got to get in this bootmobile.
1: I got to get in this boot.
0: I got to figure out a way to get in this boot. I don't know if they let people in there, but I've got to get in this bootmobile.
1: I bet they'll let you in it.
0: I'll be at the grand opening of the brand new LL Bean at Cool Springs Galleria on Saturday from 9 to 11.
1: They're going to let you ride right in the toe of the boot.
0: Yeah, right. I want to be right where the ankle meets the...
1: Do you want to be the little toe or the big toe? What toe do you want to be?
0: I'll take any toe I can get at this point.
1: Okay.
0: But if you see the bootmobile, wave with your feet,
1: incredible.
0: Of course.
1: It's like when you see the Oscar Mayer Wienermobile. Yes. Like, it is just one of those amazing things. Love
0: Bob
1: it.
0: Bob August is here with a look at actual traffic this morning. Hi, Bob. Yep.
2: Just don't drive the bootmobile with a lead foot.
0: You think they'll let me do some wheelies?
2: Yeah.
0: In the bootmobile?
2: Oh, that would be awesome. Like go up on the heel?
0: Yeah. Right.
2: Yeah, that'd be cool. We got 65 South busy through Trinity Lane. You've got Ellington Parkway with a lot of traffic driving down from the north side this morning as you head southbound through Douglas and Cleveland. And watch for an accident on 24 east past White's Creek Pike. That may be off to the shoulder. We've also had a collision at the ramp from 40 east to 2nd and 4th Avenue. And a breakdown on 40 westbound as you head past Donaldson Pike. That's been off to the left. Busy but moving as you head past there. And going to see some traffic through Spence Lane. Time saver traffic weather together on the quarter hour. Let's get the forecast from Marcus Bagwell at the News 2 Storm Center.
3: Thanks, Bob. This morning, some clouds with us, but also some sunshine as we begin in the 70s. We will see the temperatures rise in the upper 80s and near 90, but similar to yesterday, building clouds and a few afternoon isolated showers or thunderstorms. I'm News 2 meteorologist Marcus Bagwell on Mix 92.9.
0: Earlier this morning, asking Mix listeners, you found or saw or smelled what in your Airbnb or VRBO? On vacation. Wait till you hear from Paige. She's in Franklin. You know exactly what she found. Wait till she tells you, though. You won't believe it. Coming next, right before 8 o'clock this morning.
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0: Talking a lot about vacations here this morning. That's what summer's for, vacations. It's time to relax.
1: Mm-hmm.
0: But when you're not on vacation, life is a lot going on.
1: Yeah.
0: It's Sean and Hannah here from the Mixed Morning Show. Don't worry. 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

0: Kicky start to Thursday morning. Cooling down, though, here with the Mix Morning Show. Appreciate you hanging out with us and waking up here at Mix 92.9 with Sean and Hannah. What if you saw this at an Airbnb? You know, these are vacation rentals. You find a good one and you go back.
1: Oh, yeah.
0: Or like a great beach spot. You find a good one. You take the family back over and over and over again. But if you walked into your vacation rental and there was a photo of your family already in there, that'd be a little weird, right?
1: Yeah, but let's clear it up. It's not just a picture of their family like framed sitting there on the mantle or something. It was a picture of the same beach that, you know, they were staying at years prior. And this family just spotted themselves playing in the waves. It is still crazy and like the weirdest coincidence ever.
0: Honey, get your stuff. We're going to the Marriott down the street. I don't know. It just freaks me out. What did you find in your Airbnb? What did you see? What did you smell? What did you hear in your vacation rental that made you go, you know what? I'm good with all this. I think we'll go down and do something else somewhere else. This is Paige in Franklin this morning. It's almost unbelievable. Hi, Paige.
2: I didn't think this was real or existed, but a dog butler statue.
1: What?
2: Yeah, I had saw one on like an episode of Modern Family, and I was like, oh, it's funny. I figured they just created it for the bit.
1: Yeah.
2: So, no.
1: Wait, that's so funny. So it was like the one from Modern Family, like the tall Barkley one?
0: I know exactly what you're talking
1: about. That's amazing. Wait. I would have wrote them and be like, where did you get this?
0: Is this Jesse Tyler Ferguson's house?
2: I was.
0: Your Airbnb is owned and operated by Sofia Vergara.
1: Right. I'm like, can I take this home with me?
0: That's crazy.
1: It's so funny.
0: Yeah, that doesn't exist.
1: They must be Modern Family fans, because who else would have a dog butler statue in their home?
0: No, but this whole point of this conversation was to, I don't want to go back there and rent again. You see one of those, I'm coming back every year.
1: Yeah,
0: man.
1: You got me for life.
0: Sorry, right before 8, a look at traffic with Bob August. Hey, Bob.
3: Hey, Sean and Hannah, good morning. We've got a collision reported on the northwest side this morning, heading east on 24 past White's Creek Pike. Watch for that coming down through the Jolton area. And we've got a crash off to the left on 40 east near the airport exit. Watch for that east of Briley Parkway. Additionally, we had an earlier collision on Briley southbound approaching I-24 in the airport area. Got a wreck on the south side on Old Hickory Boulevard. Looks as though this one is going to be right around Woodland Hills Drive. So you're between Nolensville Road and Edmondson Pike there. Be careful around some of those curves on the south side. And we've got some traffic as you head westbound on 40 west of BNA. A safe home can change a child's entire future. Thompson helps families thrive through foster care and support. 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Time saver traffic and weather together on the quarter hour. What's happening this morning? Meteorologist Marcus Bagwell is at the News 2 Storm Center.
4: We begin this morning with some clouds and temperatures in the 70s. We're going to heat up today in the 80s and maybe get close to 90. It will be more humid today, but some scattered showers and a few thunderstorms to develop this afternoon. That rain chance increases a little bit more for Friday and Saturday. I'm News 2 meteorologist Marcus Bagwell on Mix 92.9.
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10: for a little something you might not have known, brought to you by the Tennessee Lottery. 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The device was called a laptop. 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The July instant games from the Tennessee Lottery.

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2: Hey, it's Hannah. This is what's trending. Well, the first permanent cafe at Centennial Park is opening later this summer. So exciting. You've been seeing them doing all the work on it. Croquet Cafe is turning the historic 1963 Croquet Clubhouse into a nonprofit restaurant. It's been under construction, and when it opens, the menu is going to feature picnic perfect choices like salads, coffees, paninis, wraps, soft serve treats, and more.
3: Yeah.
2: It's expected to be open by late August already. I know. I'm excited for
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2: 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And the resurgence of the ALS Ice Bucket Challenge is going strong, especially here in Middle Tennessee, after Titans legend Chris Johnson announced his ALS diagnosis a couple weeks ago. So Nashville Mayor Freddie O'Connell took the challenge earlier this week. He was nominated by rapper Young Buck, who's from here.
3: All right.
2: And he's now challenged the president of the Nashville Predators, as well as the entire Vanderbilt women's basketball team to take the challenge. The Ice Bucket Challenge, of course, meant to raise money and awareness. And you can see Mayor O'Connell's video and learn more at mix929.com. And everybody seems to be getting in on the protein trend right now, including this popular soup brand. Campbell's is releasing a line of protein soups, which contain 20 grams of protein per serving. They're going to come in Italian wedding soup, lemon pepper chicken soup, Southwest black bean, and Mediterranean lentil. And for comparison, the regular Italian wedding soup has 7 grams less protein than the new version. So they're going to be available on shelves soon, if they're not out already. That's what's trending on Mix 92.9.
3: And that's fine.
2: It's soup season. Say a word.
3: It's fine, but I'm not going to eat them without SpongeBob noodles.
2: Oh,
3: so figure that out.
2: They got to go back and rework it.
3: Yeah,
2: okay.

Mix 92.9, waking up with the Mix Morning Show with Sean and Hannah. Good morning to you. 76 to start your Thursday morning. It's hot. It's sticky. It's July in Middle Tennessee. So why are things so spooky in here? Get you all the details next. Don't go anywhere. Taylor Swift, Styles on Mix 92.9 this morning.

0: You're taking Summerween way too far this time.
1: I don't think so, no. Not when Home Depot has just released all of these cool new decorations. Yeah. Are you kidding?
0: They said, oh, the end of Summerween? Hold my pumpkin pale ale.
1: Yeah.
0: Because we've got it locked and loaded for you this year.
1: It is incredible. I mean, obviously, those big, like, 12-foot skeletons have been popular the last couple of years. But when you see what they've added this year, for all of my Wizard of Oz and, like, Wicked fans, there's an animated flying monkey.
0: I didn't realize that Home Depot had turned into like Spirit Halloween on steroids.
1: Yeah.
0: They're really doing it.
1: They have
0: this year.
1: All of the really good Halloween decorations.
0: I mean, holy smokes, look at this. You can get a 12-foot giant size skelly with lifelike LED eyes for just $300.
1: That's actually a pretty good deal. That's not bad. That's really not bad. Why are you laughing?
0: When it comes to 12-foot skeletons, that's a great deal.
1: It really is.
0: How about an 8-foot long grave and bone giant sized animated LED zombie velociraptor?
1: Yes.
0: Oh, yeah.
1: Yes.
0: Nothing pulls the yard together quite like that.
1: A velociraptor? That's awesome. What are you doing, like a whole like Jurassic theme?
0: I guess you could. Oh, this is my favorite. This is a nice accent from the for the garden. It's a 7-foot Wicked Woods witch animated LED app controlled lethal lily witch for just $300.
1: The witch is cool, and there's a cheaper one too that's 7 foot tall. Man. It's only $130.
0: Sure.
1: But they also have like just these Wicked Woods, and it's all of these twisted, weird looking trees with these scary mouths on them that light up, and they're all really tall. So you could just make like a Wicked Woods in there.
0: What happened to just carving pumpkins?
1: You could do that too, but this is just fun. Like, I don't know, taking it a step further.
0: Who's got the money to do this, by the way?
1: Well, that's the other thing. I don't have the money to do this. I wish I did.
0: I mean, it's just crazy.
1: Could you imagine?
0: There's people, though, I've seen, we have guys in our neighborhood that have like 4 or 5 of these skeletons. You're telling me that you have $2,200 tied up into these guys?
1: Well, if you get one a year, then it really is not breaking the budget.
0: I feel like I should be giving them some sort of monetary donation when we trick-or-treat at their house.
1: Did you see this cool pirate ship, though? Look at the pirate ship.
0: It's insane.
1: And you could get a parrot to match him.
0: I'm sure you could for $300. Bob
1: it's
0: August
1: so cool.
0: is here with a look at traffic this morning. Hey, Bob.
2: Hey there. We've got some traffic driving from the east this morning on 40 westbound, west of Briley Parkway through Spence Lane and on toward Hermitage Avenue. We've also got word of a collision on the southeast side on Hamilton Church near Murfreesboro Road and a wreck on Nolensville Road near Haywood Lane. Going to see some extra volume there. Over on the east side, a crash around the ramp from I-40 to Central Pike. Got some volume coming from the north on 65 south through 24 and Trinity Lane. A bit busy on Ellington Parkway southbound through south of Douglas Avenue through Cleveland Street. Time saver traffic and weather together on the quarter hour. Let's get the forecast from meteorologist Marcus Bagwell at the News 2 Storm Center.
3: Thanks, Bob. This morning, some clouds with us, but also some sunshine as we begin in the 70s. We will see the temperatures rise in the upper 80s and near 90, but similar to yesterday, building clouds and a few afternoon isolated showers or thunderstorms. I'm News 2 meteorologist Marcus Bagwell on Mix 92.9.
0: Thanks, United Structural Systems, for the traffic and weather update. It's 8:16 now, and I've just purchased a 4-foot animated mummy Stitch.
1: Awesome.
0: I don't remember that part of the movie. But maybe I was sleeping. All right, this is the last time that you can do this today, and it's a big help to our community. Get you all the details right before 8:30. Another day, another local $1,000 minute winner.
4: Hello.
0: Yeah,
1: hey,
0: there's Jennifer. Good
1: Jennifer.
0: Morning.
4: Hey.
0: Thanks for playing $1,000 minute with us every day with your daughter. We love that. That's really cool.
4: Absolutely, it's a fun tradition of ours.
0: Tell us about this big birthday trip you have planned.
4: For my birthday, I'm going back to the place I was born that I moved away from when I was 2 and haven't been back yet, Hawaii.
0: Yeah!
1: Wow.
0: Your $1,000 minute clock starts right now.
1: What is 100 divided by 25?
4: 4.
1: This first U.S. president was who?
4: George Washington.
1: CO2 is better known as what gas?
4: Carbon dioxide.
0: 2!
1: Yes!
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0: Hey, it's Sean from the Mix Morning Show. 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

0: of it this way. When you go out for Water Week today, you don't have to exercise. You don't have to hit the gym.
1: Yeah.
0: You're going to get a full, healthy sweat over there at Kroger in Hermitage
1: today.
0: That's
1: the truth. That's the truth. Yeah, I'll be out there from 11 to 1 today for our Water Week at the Kroger on Old Hickory Boulevard. And yeah, it's going to be so hot out today. So stop by, make a little monetary donation, or head on in with your grocery shopping, buy an extra case or two of water, and drop it off with us. Because yeah, we're thinking how hot it's going to be just standing out there. Imagine being out in this heat all day long with no reprieve.
0: No access to bottled water, you know, really, if you think about it. Mm-hmm. And that's what we're trying to do here, Mix 92.9's Water Week with the Nashville Rescue Mission. It's Sean and Hannah, and today is your last day to make those donations, because our friends over at Junk Co Plus is going to make a big, giant drop-off over at the Nashville Rescue Mission tomorrow.
1: Yes.
0: And we've been all over the place. Hendersonville, Murfreesboro, Franklin, and today, heading to the east side in Hermitage, like Hannah said, on Old Hickory Boulevard. You're going to be there collecting the water,
1: yes.
0: Saying hi to people, yes. Mm-hmm. Sweating.
1: Yeah.
0: Oh, yeah.
1: Oh, yeah. And here's the thing, too. Like, and not for nothing, but Sean and I have a challenge.
0: Oh, right, yes.
1: And Sean collected how many water
0: 1,083 bottles of water.
1: Okay, so we need to collect 1,084 bottles of water today, at least. So, Hermitage, please come out and show out with me. We're going to have a lot of fun. Maybe I'll give you, like, an impromptu $1,000 minute.
0: No.
1: Maybe I'll FaceTime your friends and your family for you. It's like free cameos.
0: There's no incentive. None.
1: Yes.
0: You just got to come out and do the right thing. For your community.
1: The incentive, of course, is doing the right thing for the community. Also coming out, seeing me.
0: No. Shame on all of you and your donations.
1: Beating Sean.
0: Hey, look, I hope you get 2,000.
1: I hope so, too. And I have a good feeling about it. We're going to get 2,000 today.
0: Right, thanks to Ascend Federal Credit Union for this traffic and weather update. We'll check in with Bob in just a second. Hannah, what's coming up a few minutes from now?
1: Closing ceremonies for the FIFA World Cup just got even bigger. Plus, this popular interstate going to see some roadblocks later tonight.
0: All right. Bob's here with a look at traffic. Hey, Bob.
2: Hey there, Sean and Hannah. Traffic on 40 westbound, west of V&A, heading past the 24 merge. We've had a wreck at the ramp from Central Pike to I-40. Be careful there, and watch for a collision on the southeast side of Murfreesboro Road near Hamilton Church. We've also got one on Harding Place at Tampa Drive. This is a few blocks west of I-24. Seeing some eastbound volume there on Harding approaching Tampa, so watch for that if you're heading over toward I-24. And watch for a collision on Charlotte Avenue just west of I-40 on the Midtown side of the South Loop. So be careful exiting Charlotte Avenue there. Time saver traffic and weather together here. Let's get the forecast from meteorologist Marcus Bagwell at the News 2 Storm Center.
3: Thanks, Bob. This morning, some clouds with us, but also some sunshine as we begin in the 70s. We will see the temperatures rise in the upper 80s and near 90, but similar to yesterday, building clouds and a few afternoon isolated showers or thunderstorms. I'm News 2 meteorologist Marcus Bagwell on Mix 92.9.
1: Hey, it's Hannah. This is what's trending. Well, just a reminder that there's going to be rolling roadblocks tonight on I-65 in South Nashville as TDOT crews finally install that huge road sign that came down in January.
0: Oh, that's right.
1: Yeah, remember back in the ice storm, that semi-truck jackknifed, ended up hitting the side of the sign, causing it to fall down, and now it's just been living on the side of I-65.
0: Wow.
1: So tonight from 8 p.m. till 5 a.m. tomorrow morning, you can just expect some roadblocks from Harding Place to the I-40 split as they get that on. So that's also going to close all of those on-ramps as well. So just plan accordingly. Details for that, mix929.com.
0: Now you'll finally know which way you're going.
1: Right. And this is pretty incredible. Two Metro Nashville music educators have been invited to join the Recording Academy.
0: Oh.
1: Franklin Willis, the Director of Visual and Performing Arts, and Dee Hammonds, the Dean of Fine Arts at Warner Elementary Arts Magnet School, are two of about 4,000 music professionals nationwide who were invited to join the Academy, which is behind the Grammy Awards, of course. 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And the FIFA World Cup closing ceremony just got even bigger. Post Malone is now going to join as a headliner for the ceremony on Sunday. So he's going to perform before the match begins around 1:30. And the halftime show also going to be big, too. We told you about that the other day. BTS, Justin Bieber, Madonna, and Shakira performing during that. That's what's trending on Mix 92.9.
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0: 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Already 84 degrees out there. Not even 9:30 yet.
1: Wow.
0: This morning. It's a hot one here in Middle Tennessee. 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

Right in the middle of commercial-free music here with the Mixed Morning Show. There's Hannah. I'm Sean Cash. Tomorrow's Friday. Means the weekend starts. Means you need plans. Your best weekend ever. I'll tell you when to listen tomorrow morning when you wake up with us here at Mix 92.9 to get that best weekend ever all planned out. It's presented by Old South. 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

0: it's right before 7 and then again right before 8:30. Your best weekend ever with the Mixed Morning Show on Friday mornings. Tomorrow, no different. All the stuff that's happening over the next couple of days here in Middle Tennessee, and there's a bunch, is all in one spot for you to consume tomorrow.
1: Mm-hmm.
0: Well, two spots, really. Well,
1: right, yeah, because it's going to be here, and then also online, mix929.com.
0: One plus one is two.
1: That's
0: all.
1: How that works.
0: It's all powered by Old South. We'll see you tomorrow. Have a great rest of your day. Wait. Go see Hannah in Hermitage.
1: Yeah, I was going to say, don't tell everyone to leave yet. We have to talk about Hermitage. Water Week, our last day to collect water.
0: That's right.
1: I'm going to be there 11 till 1 at the Kroger there on Old Hickory Boulevard. So please, please, please come out and see me. Get a couple cases of water. Once again, we're competitive over here. We need to beat Sean at like a
0: 1,083.
1: Okay, we need 1,084 water bottles today. Hermitage, come out and see me, please.
0: It's all for the Nashville Rescue Mission. 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
10: Big day at the court. Supreme Court ruling in favor of protecting women's sports, upholding state restrictions on transgender athletes in a 6-3 landmark decision.
9: In Tennessee, conservative Johnny Garrett led the fight to save girls' sports, spearheading legislation to ban biological men from competing against our daughters. Now, Garrett's running for Congress to stand with President Trump and keep on winning for Tennessee. Garrett will halt the radical left's woke agenda in Washington. No sex changes for minors. No liberal indoctrination in schools. No trans perverts in girls' locker rooms. That's why Tennessee's own Riley Gaines has endorsed Johnny Garrett, a proudly pro-Trump, pro-life Christian conservative who always put America first. Johnny Garrett for Congress.
11: I'm Johnny Garrett, candidate for Congress, and I approve this message.
9: Paid for by Johnny Garrett for Congress.
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0: 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Eric Carmen and Hungry Eyes. And if you really love them and you really love to have fun on the weekends, then Friday and Saturday nights, Throwback Nation has got all your favorite stuff. It's all your favorite songs from the 80s and 90s. And it's just a fun way to kick off the weekend. You go out for dinner, or maybe you're heading out to a movie or going to do something with friends and you need that soundtrack. 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
20: Big day at the court. Supreme Court ruling in favor of protecting women's sports, upholding state restrictions on transgender athletes in a 6-3 landmark decision.
19: In Tennessee, conservative Johnny Garrett led the fight to save girls' sports, spearheading legislation to ban biological men from competing against our daughters. Now, Garrett's running for Congress to stand with President Trump and keep on winning for Tennessee. Garrett will halt the radical left's woke agenda in Washington. No sex changes for minors. No liberal indoctrination in schools. No trans perverts in girls' locker rooms. That's why Tennessee's own Riley Gaines has endorsed Johnny Garrett, a proudly pro-Trump, pro-life Christian conservative who always put America first. Johnny Garrett for Congress.
21: I'm Johnny Garrett, candidate for Congress, and I approve this message.
19: Paid for by Johnny Garrett for Congress.
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4: Nashville weather. A mixture of clouds and sunshine and warm and humid this afternoon, but we will see a few afternoon pop-up showers or a stray thunderstorm. Our highs today around the 90-degree mark. It'll feel like close to 100 at times. Looking ahead to tomorrow and Saturday, the storm chances do increase just a little bit more, but temperatures still stay near 90. I'm News 2 meteorologist Marcus Bagwell on Mix 92.9.
0: Already starting to see some of those pop-up showers right now. 85, partly cloudy, Mix 92.9.

break. It's like 10,000 spoons when all you need is a knife. It's meeting the man of my dreams and then meeting his beautiful wife. And isn't it ironic?

0: Mix 92.9, REO right there, and can't fight this feeling. You know, we've got a lot of summer left, and that means a whole lot of warm temperatures. That's why this week it's Water Week. Gonna check in with Hannah. She's out on location right now.
1: Barb, we're just having a great time out here for the last day of Water Week at Kroger in Hermitage off of Old Hickory Boulevard. And we're going to be here until 1 o'clock. 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We're going case for case, baby. Also trying to beat Sean's record from earlier this week. So please come out and see us in Hermitage at Kroger. We're going to be here until 1, raising donations of water for the Nashville Rescue Mission.
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0: Mix 92.9, Phil Collins right there in the air tonight. One of the most recognizable drum riffs, I think, in all of music. We've got fun stuff happening today in Nashville, and we're out collecting water for the Nashville Rescue Mission. Hannah's working on trying to get up over 1,000. Let's see where we are here.
1: 800 water bottles. That's where we're already at here in Hermitage, showing out in a huge way for the Nashville Rescue Mission. It's Hannah from the Mixed Morning Show. Going to be out here until 1 o'clock collecting your water donations. Again, tomorrow, going to be bringing it all over to the Nashville Rescue Mission. And I got to say hello to Miss Cindy. She's a former algebra teacher over at Mount Juliet High. And she came out, she heard that I was matching donations, and she walked right over and said, "Bet." So we had 4 new cases join the club today. Also, got to say hi to our friend Manshur, who stopped by to donate some water. It has just been so much fun, and the fun isn't stopping yet. Going to be out here at Kroger on Old Hickory Boulevard in Hermitage until 1 o'clock.
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2: Warm and humid this afternoon with high temperatures in the upper 80s and low 90s. There will be a few isolated showers and a stray thunderstorm on the radar through the afternoon. Those should dissipate by mid-evening. Tonight, we'll drop back down into the 70s. There is a slight uptick in the precipitation coming our way Friday and Saturday. We'll keep an eye on that, but temperatures still staying humid. I'm News 2 meteorologist Marcus Bagwell on Mix 92.9.
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So if you're out grabbing lunch, maybe in the Hermitage area, stop by, visit Hannah out at Kroger collecting bottled water for the Nashville Rescue Mission. She's matching donations. That's a pretty cool thing.

It's 92.9, sing along with Journey and Don't Stop Believing. Playing along lunchtime trivia today. Lindsay Sterling tickets for you. She's going to be playing Ascend Amphitheater, coming right up here, too. It's July 22nd, so just a little bit of time before that show, and you're ready to go. It's movie trivia today. I feel like this is an easy one for you, because it's about a famous movie line. So the infamous line, "You had me at hello," is from what romantic comedy? You remember that one. I mean, that line was just like everybody's favorite line for a while. "You had me at hello." From what romantic comedy? What movie is that? 737-0929. Lindsay Sterling tickets are yours if you know the right answer.

0: Good music right there with Beach Boys and Kokomo and Lunchtime Trivia today. It's a little movie trivia for you. The infamous line, "You had me at hello," is from what romantic comedy? Which one do you think? Hi.
1: Hi, I have the answer.
0: Yeah, what's your guess?
1: Jerry Maguire?
0: Yes, that's the one. You got the tickets.
1: Yay.
0: What's your name?
1: Emily.
0: Emily, where are you listening today?
1: Franklin.
0: Well, hang on 1 second. I'll get you all set and ready to go. We got Lindsey Stirling tickets. We're doing it all this week. Ascend Amphitheater, July 22nd. And yeah, we'll have a Friday edition of this tomorrow and more opportunities to pick up those tickets for sure. Yeah, you're all set and ready. Remember that movie? It was just such a good one. We had a great cast in that. So we'll do this again tomorrow, same time. Mix 92.9.

0: Music rolling all day long and doing some good out in the community right now. Hannah out at Kroger in Hermitage. Let's get some water bottles rolling for the National Rescue Mission.
1: It's been so much fun out here for our last day of Water Week at Kroger in Hermitage, right off of Old Hickory Boulevard. You know the one. It's right by O'Charley's, Juicy Seafood, in that complex over there. And we are going to be here until 1 o'clock. I got to say hello to some amazing listeners who came out and donated a bunch of water to us this morning. Carolyn and Melody, they were amazing. So excited to help us and the Nashville Rescue Mission out. We're going to be here again until 1 o'clock with the Mix 92.9 Street Team collecting your bottled water donations. Tomorrow, going to be bringing over to the Nashville Rescue Mission. So come out here, and you know what? We had so much fun in the first hour. Let's go case for case again. If you come here before we're done at 1 o'clock, I will match every single case personally that you bring over to our Mix 92.9 tent. Hope to see you soon. 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

0: Mix 92.9 Madonna right there. You know, she is going to be doing the FIFA World Cup final halftime show along with Justin Bieber, BTS, and a bunch more. So that's going to be a big one.
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19: Big day at the court. Supreme Court ruling in favor of protecting women's sports, upholding state restrictions on transgender athletes in a 6-3 landmark decision.
18: In Tennessee, conservative Johnny Garrett led the fight to save girls' sports, spearheading legislation to ban biological men from competing against our daughters. 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No trans perverts in girls' locker rooms. 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Johnny Garrett for Congress.
20: I'm Johnny Garrett, candidate for Congress, and I approve this message.
18: Paid for by Johnny Garrett for Congress.
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0: 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Because, you know, tomorrow is going to be Friday. You'll be heading into the weekend. The Mix Morning Show will have all the things you need to plan for a great weekend. 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
15: Warm and humid this afternoon with high temperatures in the upper 80s and low 90s. There will be a few isolated showers and a stray thunderstorm on the radar through the afternoon. Those should dissipate by mid-evening. Tonight we'll drop back down into the 70s. There is a slight uptick in the precipitation coming our way Friday and Saturday. We'll keep an eye on that, but temperatures still staying humid. I'm News 2 meteorologist Marcus Bagwell on Mix 92.9.
16: Thank you, Marcus. Looks like we're getting lots of practice this week with afternoon scattered thunderstorms and showers. Otherwise, we're pretty cloudy out there. 85 in the Music City with weather brought to you by the Diamond Cellar.

So what do you say we tackle the rest of this Thursday together? Sure sounds good to me. Butter checking in and packing a ton of feel-good variety to help you get to the finish line. With a weekend now on Mix.

0: All the songs you can't help but sing along to while you're working. 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And woo, talk about wrapping up summer with a bang. Got your chance at nabbing a family four-pack to Dollywood's Splash Country, as well as a four-pack to Neon Nights. And that'll also get you in the running for the grand prize, an overnight stay at Dollywood's Heart Song Lodge coming up on July 25th. And all you got to do is beat the rewind later this afternoon. And to help you do it, today we want to know when the very first season of Orange is the New Black made its debut on Netflix. So go get that year squared away now, and we'll play to win right around 5:42 on the ride home this afternoon.
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0: Why Working, always here at Mix 92.9. And here we go. Another day means more chances for scattered showers and thunderstorms. And you probably already noticed there's a few out there this afternoon. And whew, it is quite hot and soupy, too. And hearing by the weekend, Mother Nature's going to have us really cooking again with even more chances for the wet stuff. So get ready to beat the heat by staying close to that AC. And we'll get some specifics from News 2 with a check on weather coming up next.
1: Cassandra's with us this morning in Murfreesboro. Hi, Cassandra. You found what at your Airbnb?
2: I get to the Airbnb, and there's no toilet paper.
3: No!
2: And then I started kind of poking around to see if I could find some, and I found a grocery list, you know, dishwasher, soap, laundry detergent, and in big letters at the bottom, don't forget the toilet paper.
3: Why do I feel like the person in charge of the grocery shopping was a man?
1: That's because it was. There's yeah.
0: Had one job this morning, and it was to thaw some chicken for dinner tonight. 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
24: We'll mix your clouds and sunshine and warm and humid this afternoon, but we will see a few afternoon pop-up showers or a stray thunderstorm. Our highs today around the 90-degree mark. It'll feel like close to 100 at times. Looking ahead to tomorrow and Saturday, the storm chances do increase just a little bit more, but temperatures still stay near 90. I'm News 2 meteorologist Marcus Bagwell on Mix 92.9.
0: Thank you, Marcus. Seeing quite a few of those little popcorn showers dotting the radar this afternoon. Do be careful if you're driving through one. Otherwise, we're socked in with the clouds and 88 at Nashville's Variety Station.

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0: Oh, I bet she's loving married life. 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

0: Song to pick you up, make you feel good. 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Sure glad to have you along this afternoon. And speaking of feel good, one thing's for sure, this week we've seen your amazing volunteer spirit on full display as we put that call out for help as we collected bottled water for the Nashville Rescue Mission. 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And we can't thank you enough for helping us help the Nashville Rescue Mission. 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And thank you, thank you, thank you. But in the meantime, our attention's turning to rush hour. Got a few wet roads to contend with. Bob August has our first check on traffic. Hello there.
1: Hey, Butter. Good afternoon. Let's go to East Nashville. We do have a bit of traffic there as you tool eastbound on 24 through Ellington Spring. Watch for a wreck off to the right shoulder. And we are busy on 24 eastbound down through 440 in Briley with a crash in the airport area on Murfreesboro Road west of Briley Parkway. You may see a collision in Murfreesboro on 24 westbound around the 840 split. And a wreck on the west side on Highway 70S near Old Hickory Boulevard in Bellevue. 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And that's Time Saver Traffic on Mix92.9.
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24: Nashville weather. This evening, you're going to have to dodge scattered showers and storms, but they should subside later tonight, and temperatures hold in the mid-70s as we head into your Friday. Friday during the day, we'll be active again with more scattered showers and storms at lunchtime into the afternoon as we warm to near 90. Strong storms are possible, though, east of I-65 as we head into your Saturday, so stay alert. I'm News 2 Chief Meteorologist Danielle Breezy for Mix 92.9.
0: Thank you, Danielle. Might hit a bit of some scattered showers on the way home this afternoon. Otherwise, we're just pretty cloudy out there. 84 in the Music City with Kelly Clarkson at Nashville's Variety Station.

0: from the 90s. I love you always, forever. It's Donna Lewis on Mix 92.9, Nashville's variety station. Happy Friday Eve. Glad to have you along. It's Butter. And here's the deal. If you know what year season one of Orange is the New Black made its debut on Netflix, that's going to get you all set to nab a four-pack of passes to Dollywood's Splash Country. But that's not all. Got a four-pack to Neon Nights, and we'll get you in the running for that grand prize, an overnight stay at Dollywood's Heart Song Lodge, July 25th. So be sure to set that reminder to beat the rewind right around 5:42 on the ride home this afternoon. And Sean and Hannah standing by to help you slow down the clock for tomorrow's $1,000 Minute. We'll get to that right after we get a quick check on the roads. How about it, Bob August?
1: Well, we are packing in some traffic, Butter, on 40 eastbound around the South Loop, and we've had a crash reported on 40 east between the 24 Merge and Fessler's Lane. Additionally, watch for volume on 24 east through 440 in Briley. May see a crash on Briley Parkway southbound as you head toward Lebanon Road, and an accident reported on 65 south between Trinity Lane and the 65-24 split. Tired of pests? 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

taking these wise words from Wilson Phillips and saying, hold on, because the mix drives just get warmed up. Kid Rock, Wham, and Dan and Shay all queued up and ready to roll as Camila Cabello takes us on a little road trip to Havana.

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1: Well, all right then, you superstar. I do believe you've conquered yet another one. 5 o'clock means Thursday is done. All set for you to cap it off with a four-pack of passes to Dollywood's Splash Country and Neon Nights. It's coming up at 5:42 at the Rewind. Newly married T-Swift getting us back into the mix drive right on the other side of traffic. How about it, Bob?
2: We're packing in traffic on 40 East around the South Loop as we get you home this afternoon. Butter, we've had a wreck reported on 40 westbound past Church Street and a collision on 65 northbound near Metro Center. Also, watch for traffic on 24 westbound tooling past Shelby Avenue at an earlier accident there. We've got debris in the roadway on 40 eastbound as you head past 24 Merge toward Briley Parkway in the airport area. You may see activity in the right lane there. Busy on 24 east down through 440 and Briley. And a wreck reported in Tusculum on Nolensville Road near Old Hickory Boulevard. 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

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We know you've got choices, so we really appreciate you always saving us a spot in your car on the ride home every afternoon with Lifehouse, keeping your soundtrack there, marching right along.

0: Quick Sonny Tonight, got you singing along on the ride home with Beat It from MJ there. How you doing? Butter here with a quick heads up so you know. If you're going to be on I-65, specifically from Harding Place to the I-40 split, later this evening, starting at 8 and running through 5 o'clock tomorrow morning, you're going to have to watch out for some rolling roadblocks as crews get set to install a huge road sign that came down back during the ice storm. You may remember that, but if you're going to be headed through that way this evening, you might actually think about an alternate route so you can avoid that slow-moving traffic. But you'll find a link to read more when you get home right there under the local news tab at mix929.com. But if I were you, I'd get ready and get set. Rewind's about to drop another family four-pack to Dollywood Splash Country and more coming up next. And Bob's back with the latest on traffic, this time for Ascend Federal Credit Union.
1: Well, first off, Butter, we've got some debris in the roadway on 40 eastbound around the 24 merge as you head toward the airport area and Briley Parkway. Right lane may be out of commission there. We've got debris on the west side on 40 east of Charlotte Pike, exit 201. Stay over to your right there. Got a collision on 65 southbound around 840 in Williamson County. Watch for three vehicles off to the right, and you may see a wreck on 24 west near Sam Ridley Parkway. Time saver traffic, mix 92.9.
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0: Well, clearly it was a busy year. And if you know which one and are first with it, you're going to be off to Dollywood's Splash Country with a family four-pack and to Neon Nights. And, of course, get yourself in the running for the grand prize. 615-737-0929. 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

0: A crash at SFO. 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Glee's Corey Monteith gone. Imagine Dragons radioactive.
1: Hi, Mix92.9. Who is this?
2: Cassie.
1: Well, hello, Cassie. How's it going this afternoon?
2: It's going great. How are you?
1: Doing pretty good. Where are you listening to us?
2: Nashville.
1: Well, thanks for having us on right here in Guitar Town. And something tells me you want to go to Dollywood Splash Country before summer's over.
2: Yes, I do.
1: All right, Miss Cassie, let's make it happen. Just need that year to turn over these goods.
2: 2013.
3: That's right.
1: Look what you just did. Got yourself a family four-pack to Dollywood Splash Country. That'll get you into Neon Nights. And even better, Miss Cassie, you're officially in the running for the grand prize, which would be an overnight stay at Dollywood's Heart Song Lodge on July 25th. How about that?
2: I'll take it.
1: Can't think of a better way to wrap up summer either.
2: Yes, exactly.
1: Well, it's all yours, my dear. Congrats.
2: Thank you.
1: You are mighty welcome with one last chance to toss your name in the hat tomorrow. Early Clue's going to help you do it, which is on the way after Starship on Mix 92.9.

0: second soundtrack, and honestly, the very first vinyl I ever owned. Nothing's going to stop us now. It's Starship on Mix 92.9, your life through music. Glad to have you along. It's Jabbar. Got to send a big old shout out and congrats again to Cassie B. of Nashville. She was first with 2013 and now headed for a metric ton of fun with the whole family at Dollywood Splash Country and Neon Nights. And that leaves you one more chance to toss your name in the hat for that grand prize tomorrow. And to give you a head start, we want to know when the movie Once Upon a Time in Hollywood landed in theaters. So be sure to get that nailed down tonight, and you'll be all set to win big at 5:42 tomorrow. Perfect way to kick off the weekend, too. And here's to hoping you're rounding the corner for home. Roads are still quite busy, but for Kentucky Downs, Bob's back with one last look at traffic.
1: We are busy on the east side, Butter. We've had debris in the roadway on 40 eastbound, heading past the 24 merge toward Briley Parkway by the airport. Stay to your left there. A lot of traffic on 65 southbound, heading past 840. A wreck off to the right as you head down toward June Lake. And on the west side, we've had debris on 40 eastbound, heading past Charlotte Pike exit 201. May need to stay to the right there. On the north side, a wreck reported on Rivergate Parkway south of Vietnam Veterans Boulevard. When families grow stronger, communities do too. 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
28: Nashville weather. This evening will feature scattered showers and storms. Once the sun sets, they'll start to subside, and then as we head into your Friday, we'll start off in the 70s. Warming to around 90, it'll feel warmer than that because of the moisture in the air, and there will be pop-up showers and storms throughout the day. Strong storms are possible Saturday afternoon east of I-65, so stay alert. I'm News 2 Chief Meteorologist Danielle Breezy for Mix 92.9.
0: Thank you, Danielle. Might have to deal with a passing shower this evening. Otherwise, it is hot and sticky. 86 right now in the Music City. And here comes Miley Cyrus at Nashville's Variety Station.
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0: to be one of the happiest songs from the 80s, Katrina and the Waves. 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And taking a quick peek at news you can use if you enjoy visiting Centennial Park. And honestly, I don't know who doesn't. You might get a little hungry from time to time, right? So you and your tummy are going to be happy to know there's a new cafe coming to the park grounds. The Croquet Cafe, to be exact. It's going to be taking over the historic 1963 Croquet Clubhouse as a nonprofit restaurant. It's been under construction for a while now, but should be opening its doors in the next few weeks. Salads, coffee, paninis, wraps, soft serve, and more. Pretty cool. 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

0: out where he goes wearing those sunglasses at night. It's Corey Hart on Mix 92.9, your life, your music. Glad to have you along this evening. It's Butter. And just think, when this show rolls around, we'll officially be in sweater weather again. Talking about Little Big Town pulling up to the Ryman for their Christmas shows, one of which is going to be on December 8th. And that, no doubt, is going to be the perfect addition to all of your holiday plans this year. And Doug has one more chance for you to grab a pair of tickets. So be sure to set a reminder for 8:25 and game time tonight. And get ready to win big inside real life. Coming up next,
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7: Big day at the court. Supreme Court ruling in favor of protecting women's sports, upholding state restrictions on transgender athletes in a 6-3 landmark decision.
6: In Tennessee, conservative Johnny Garrett led the fight to save girls' sports, spearheading legislation to ban biological men from competing against our daughters. Now, Garrett's running for Congress to stand with President Trump and keep on winning for Tennessee. Garrett will halt the radical left's woke agenda in Washington. No sex changes for minors. No liberal indoctrination in schools. No trans perverts in girls' locker rooms. That's why Tennessee's own Riley Gaines has endorsed Johnny Garrett, a proudly pro-Trump, pro-life Christian conservative who always put America first. Johnny Garrett for Congress.
8: I'm Johnny Garrett, candidate for Congress, and I approve this message.
6: Paid for by Johnny Garrett for Congress.
9: Nashville weather. This evening, you're going to have to dodge scattered showers and storms, but they should subside later tonight, and temperatures hold in the mid-70s as we head into your Friday. Friday during the day, we'll be active again with more scattered showers and storms at lunchtime into the afternoon as we warm to near 90. Strong storms are possible, though, east of I-65 as we head into your Saturday, so stay alert. I'm News 2 Chief Meteorologist Danielle Breezy for Mix 92.9.
10: Thank you so much, Danielle. It is 84 degrees right now in Music City. Welcome as we kick off the Thursday night edition of Real Life. 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Mix.